0: 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Plodine, uvijek od akcije.
1: Welcome to Croatia. 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The call is free. Stay safe and enjoy your holiday responsibly. The Civil Protection Directorate wishes you a peaceful and relaxing holiday.

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They said, hey, sugar, take a walk on the wild side. I said, hey, babe, take a walk on the wild

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Valium would have helped that patch. She said, hey babe, take a walk on the wild side. I said, hey honey, take a walk on the wild side. And the colored girls say, doot

0: Yo, man.
1: Yo.
0: Open up, man.
1: Yo, what do you want, man?
0: My girl just caught me.
1: You made her catch you?
0: I don't know how I let this happen.
1: With who?
0: The girl next door, you know? I don't know what to do.
1: Say it wasn't you.
0: All right.

If you had one shot, one opportunity to seize everything you ever wanted, one moment that you captured.